0: Just one night, all we got. Just one night, all we got. Just one night, all we got. Just one night, all we got.
1: I ain't got time for you, baby. Either you're mine or you're not. Make up your mind, sweet baby. Right here.

Планета FM. Ничего лишнего. I keep my worries to myself, but it's all right. I don't like to bother no one else.